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2: 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I'm the owner of Coast to Coast Security Protection. 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Our office number is 386-293-2725. Have a great day.

0: 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Are you ready?
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I'm the owner of Coast to Coast Security Protection. We are a local security agency here servicing Volusia County. We do officer services throughout the state of Florida as well. Our office number is 386-2-

Hi, my name is Joshua Counts. I'm the owner of Coast to Coast Security Protection. We are a local security agency here servicing Volusia County. We do officer services throughout the state of Florida as well. Our office number is 386-293-2725. Our website is ctcsp.org. Our security services that we provide are armed, unarmed security, emergency fire watch, event security, any type of security-related needs that you have. Our office number is 386-293-2725. Have a great day.

This generation got crosses on their necks, but idols in their hearts. Followers became gods. Platforms became temples. And repentance became offensive. But heaven is calling the remnant back.

And I want you to see this because this is really important. Because if you get this understanding, it's going to help you, okay? Okay? Can you put it in the King James, please? Right? Because it reads a little bit easier and clearer for you to get an understanding. Because he says, either make the tree good or his fruit good, or make the tree corrupt or his fruit corrupt. He talking about trees? Now, he ain't talking about trees. He's talking about people. You understand this? So when you see this, you're going to get this, okay? It says this. It says what? Either make the tree good and its fruit good, or else make the tree bad or its fruit bad. Trees are known by its what? Its fruit. Look at the next verse. Okay? O generation of vipers, how can you be evil, being evil, speak good things? For out of the abundance of the heart, the mouth speaks. You got that? So here's what he's saying. Sooner or later, what's in your heart is going to get in your mouth. Okay? And if it gets in your mouth, guess what? It's coming out. Says what? Look at verse 35. Just keep going. A good man out of what? Good treasure of the heart bringeth forth what? Good things. An evil man out of the evil treasure bringeth forth what? Look at 36. I say unto you, every idle word that men shall speak, they need to give account of the day of judgment. So that means every word, we got to give account. Remember last week, couple weeks ago, I said, look, if you won't get mad at me at watching my video, I won't get mad at you watching yours. You know what I'm saying? Like, we're going to have VHS up there or something, like DVD. Like, God's going to go up there and say, what were you thinking when you were saying this? Oh, my God, in heaven, let's pray to God there's no video. Right? Look at this next part. Very, very important. Popped it up there. For by your words you shall be what? And by your words you shall be what? So he's saying your words are either putting you over or under. So what have you been saying? I know it got quiet in the morning service too. Because what starts happening, you start thinking about what you've been saying. And sometimes what we start realizing is that some of the stuff I've been saying, I don't need to be saying anymore. Now here's what the good news is. Pressure sometimes makes you and me say things we don't want to say. But because we're kind of stuck in it, we kind of don't really have the control over our mouth as much as we should, and therefore we say things we don't want to say. Okay? So I want you to look at James chapter 1. I want you to check this out. Go to James 1, King James. Look what it says. Oh, did I put it in the passion? Yeah, that's right. Right? You could leave it in that. That's perfect. My dear brothers and sisters, don't be so eager to become a teacher, since you know that those who teach are held to a higher standard of judgment. But look at verse 2. We fail in many areas, but especially with our words. Let me tell you something about words. I got people that come see me, they're 50, 60 years old, 40 years old. They remind me of words somebody spoke to them when they were 15. My mama said I was no good. Somebody said this about me. Somebody called me this. Somebody called me that. Somebody said something to me 30 years ago and I can't shake it. Somebody said I'll never amount to nothing. Somebody said to me, your mother was a drunk and your father's a drunk, so you'll be a drunk. So I went and got drunk. I got every spectrum of what you can see in front of me because of words. Don't tell me, you know, sticks and stones will break my bones, but words will never hurt me. That's a lie from the pit of hell. Words will destroy you, bones will heal. You can't carry certain words, guys. Maybe somebody said something to you. Maybe somebody spoke something over you. Maybe somebody said you're never going to amount to nothing. Maybe somebody put something on you they never should have. I'm going to tell you right now, not everybody's nice. You know, I've had people, and I don't say this disrespectfully, but you can't believe what your mom and dad said about you if they didn't know what they were talking about. I'm not trying to be rude, but I'm just telling you, a lot of times we carry words we should never be carrying into our future, but because they're painful and they're hurtful, they still linger. So number one, you got to be careful what you're receiving. And another side of this, you got to be careful what you're saying. This is the big thing, because sometimes what? I've been saying some stuff I shouldn't have been saying. I've been talking about some stuff I don't need to be talking about. And sometimes what we're doing is we've got to realize death in life is in the power of the tongue. You're going to eat the fruit of your mouth. So I said, death and life is in the power of the tongue. They didn't level will eat the fruit thereof. We're all going to eat the fruit of our words, whether we like it or not. So sometimes in life, if you don't want to see it, don't say it. It's important to sometimes put a guard over our mouth, right?

Bring it back.

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He was holy. She was a harlot. She prostituted. He prophesied. They couldn't have been two different people. She was in the gutter, but salvation walked in. She was in trouble, but salvation walked in.

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1: You're my savior, my defense.
0: So I don't have to be afraid.
1: No more.

I see you here today. I know what you've been through, but I need to tell you, I'm looking at you, and you made it here. That had to be God. That had to be God. Your blessing.